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0: 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It was 12. 12 on scene.
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0: 12 copies. We don't see anybody here, but we got PD next to us.
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Engine 5, Ladder 1, ALS 10, C4, Automobile Accident. SE Everett Turnpike northbound, Exit 7W northbound ramp, Cross Street Henry Burke Highway and Elkhart Street overpass, Engine 5, Ladder 1, ALS 10, C4, Automobile Accident. SE Everett Turnpike northbound, Exit 7W northbound on ramp, Cross Street Henry Burke Highway and Amherst Street overpass, Channel 2, 2355.

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1: Caller stated this is on the exit 7W northbound between the on-ramp and the off-ramp.

0: 5.
1: Entry 5. Looks like it's going to be just after the 7W northbound off ramp. We're turning around now.
2: 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We'll be turning around ourselves.

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0: On scene, turnpike northbound, just after exit 7W. We'll be commanded after getting into the vehicles.
1: Letter one on scene, two fire MVA, 7W northbound. Letter one, we'll have command investigating. 3 minutes.

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1: 10 on scene. Sounds like American Alpha Fire Alarm. 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
0: 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Command to be terminated.
1: 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Command's going to be terminated in 26 minutes.

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Engine 2, Engine 4, Ladder 2, C4, alarms in the building. 17 Raven Street, Cross Street Lund Road and a dead end. 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
2: 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Cross Street, Newcastle Drive and Royal Crest Drive. 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Cross Street, Newcastle Drive and Royal Crest Drive. 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
1: 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We have command. 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

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Engine 4, outside fire. 131 Burke Street LLC, Cross Street Raji Drive and a dead end. 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

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Engine 4, Engine 1, Ladder 1, C4, alarms in the building. 207 Main Street, 207 Main Street, Cross Street, West Pearl Street and Eldridge Street. Channel 2, 1323.

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0: 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Engine 4 is Main Street Command. Engine 1, the hydrant's across the street from us.
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1: 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You want an engine on this?
0: Negative.
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Ladder 3. C4. Outside fire with exposure. 410 Main Dunstable Road. Cross Street Sagamore Road and Rene Drive. Engine 6. Engine 3. Ladder 3. C4. Outside fire with exposure. 410 Main Dunstable Road. Cross Street Sagamore Road and Rene Drive. Channel 2. 1558.

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0: Can you notify Penichuk, the hydrant in front of 413 Main Dunstable, the 2.5 is, we're not able to get it off.
1: Command, report on the hydrant in front of 413 Main Dunstable, the 2.5 is stuck, followed by Penichuk, 1631.

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1: Go ahead.
0: Two things. Penichuk's got the hit on the hydrant. They're going to head out and take care of that. We're still waiting for an ETA from Eversource, but we did advise them to step it up.
1: 10-4. Eversource is on scene. We're making up. We'll be in service momentarily.
0: Okay, very good. Companies are making up. 1635.

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2: FE Everett Turnpike, cross street east on Civil Road overpass and exit 5 off ramp, engine 2, service call, small outside fluid spill. FE Everett Turnpike northbound, 4.0 northbound FE Everett Turnpike, cross street east on Civil Road overpass and exit 5 off ramp, channel 2, 16 to 37.

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0: Northbound at mile marker 4 investigating.
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0: Hold on, hold on.
1: Hey, what's nine?
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1: 1943.

Engine 1, ARS 10, Medical Aid, 11 Salisbury Road, Glenavy, Cross Street Ferry Road and the Cul-de-sac, Engine 1, ARS 10, Medical Aid, 11 Salisbury Road, Glenavy, Cross Street Ferry Road and the Cul-de-sac, Channel 6, 1959.